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And William came in jacket trim and brought his wooden horse.

0: Today I watched a man die in a hall from the comfort of my home. The drone flew real low, no rush, real slow. He curled up into himself, a fetus in the womb. Womb was the earth. Grenades landed at his feet, and he scrabbled in the dirt.
1: Scrabbled in the dirt.
2: Hey,
1: got a question about this.
2: As close as we can to the furthest planet. As close as we can to the furthest planet. As close as we can to the furthest planet. As close as we reach to the furthest planet. As close as we reach to the furthest planet.
3: As negative, we did not hear anything.
2: As close as we reach to the furthest planet.
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4: In the triple X tempo trialing, miscegenated misfit dial-up transmission, freak my impedance. Info kill game stage, in the box off the chart. Sub-bass loop suggested killing more cops. Sex tech fandom, doing it in the park. Fucking promise on my enemies, headshot in the dark. Mimetic glyph, holographic in the asylum of empire. Trench fire, silent weapons, body horror, private food.

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But I want to make love. 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

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Freedom from the Reds and the Blacks

Yeah, the kids, man. Those beautiful children. 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

Got my finger on the trigger, but I don't know who to trust. When I look into your eyes, there's just devils in dust.